0: prequel.
1: 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I got 3 of these. 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
0: How's that make you feel, baby? 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
4: 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When your wife is looking at you, you got to question it like, are you going to be there for me? What you going to do? I'm talking to you. Answer the question.

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Got busy, got caught with the prison, got a life being big. That's when it comes to Atlanta, it don't get no better. Looking for the king, looking for the money. I'm here. Never chase bread, chase the vision.

0: hoping.
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0: Let's let Hollywood Zay do it.
2: Ain't no doubt about it, man. Let's get you caught up on what's happening in sports. We got to start in Major League Baseball, where the Milwaukee Brewers absolutely embarrassed the Seattle Mariners 22-0. Milwaukee tied the modern era record for the largest shutout in MLB

0: history. Christian Yelich, David Hamilton, and Lewis Lara all connected on three homers as the Brewers put up 22, while Seattle couldn't put up a single run, y'all. Meanwhile, Fernando Tatis Jr. put on a show for San Diego. Tatis hit two home runs and robbed Francisco Lindor of a grand slam as the Padres beat the Mets 5-2, and the Rangers handled business too, shutting out Washington 5-0. In the WNBA, Kelsey Mitchell and Caitlin Clark made history, y'all, as Indiana beat Toronto 101-95. Mitchell dropped 29 points as the Fever picked up another win, with Mitchell and Clark setting a new WNBA score mark as a duo. Elsewhere, Chicago knocked off New York 93-86. Atlanta handled Las Vegas 97-82. And Connecticut beat LA 85-77. Now to the NFL, where things got wild between the Cowboys and the Saints during their joint practice in Oxnard. And when I say wild, what does that mean, Zay? Multiple fights broke out, y'all. Cowboys corner Kalen Carson punched Saints player Brock Recksteiner, and teammates came pouring in. Saints center Eric McCoy threw a helmet during one brawl, and in another, McCoy and Donovan Isaraku exchanged punches, and then Isaraku was thrown out of practice. And that's already the second time this training camp he's been kicked out for throwing a punch. And check this out. Things got so heated that the Cowboys coach, Brian Schottenheimer, said Dallas isn't going to take anything from anybody, but they got to learn to play to the edge without going over the edge. You feel me? And these teams are not done with each other. Dallas and New Orleans meet again August 28th in the preseason finale. And on lighter note, tonight, man, we got a heavyweight matchup in the WNBA, y'all. The league-leading 29-7 Minnesota Lynx visit the 25-9 Golden State Valkyries at the Chase Center. Two of the best teams in the league going head-to-head, with Minnesota favored by just 2.5. If you want to catch it, tip-off is tonight at 9 p.m. on the USA Network. All right, that does it for me. That's been your Posted on the Corner Sports Minute with the playmaker Hollywood Zay. For this story, scores, and more, head on over to PostedOnTheCorner.com. 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
1: Hey, everybody, it's your girl, Tamar Braxton. And check this out. I want to say a huge shout out to Incognito and DJ Missy for having the number one show in the city. Ew.
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0: Give me that, I've been bad. 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We so long that it's in my butt. 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Come next time, next time, next time.
1: Ladies and gentlemen, the incredible.
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1: I'm DJ Mrs.
0: What's your name?
2: Laurier.
1: In an email, what does CC stand for?
2: Say it one more time.
1: In an email, what does CC stand for?
2: Say
1: one more time. CC stand for? You sound young, baby. I will be surprised if you don't know. It's okay.
0: All right, thank you. We playing number one games on the radio. Who it is?
3: Yo,
1: it's 18,
3: bro.
1: In 5 seconds, tell us in an email, what does CC stand for?
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0: All right.
1: Look it up. Call us back, baby.
0: My name is Incognito.
1: I'm DJ Missy.
0: What's your name?
2: I'm Witness.
1: In 5 seconds, tell us, what does CC mean in an email?
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1: I believe you're correct.
0: You knew that off top, or you work in corporate America? What's going on?
2: Well, I work in the health department, so I send emails all the time.
1: So you know the vibe.

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1: Ha. 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
1: Okay, let's get into a real quick tea for you. So Mary J. Blige recently talks to us about having children. But first, versus battle happening tonight between Donnell Jones and Joe.
2: Who
1: I feel
2: with?
1: Like this is going to be one of the best we done seen in a minute.
2: Who you with?
1: I'm going Donnell. I'm team Donnell Jones.
2: I'm going Joe.
1: I figured you was going Joe.
2: I'm going Joe. I want to know.
1: Joe having them features. Joe having them
2: all
1: movies.
2: The things the man won't do.
1: I'm still going Donnell. That's who I listen to on the regular.
2: Did I stutter?
1: That's a banger. Donnell got something to follow that though, so don't even trip. So you know I'm gonna continue to keep you updated on that as that unfolds. And Mary J. Blige, she recently sat down with Michelle Obama and she admitted that she now sees the value in having children, but she didn't want to have kids because, you know, she was looking around at everybody around her like they gotta get babysitters, they gotta do this, they gotta do that. And meanwhile, I'm just free. So she said she looked at the situation like, hey, I kinda wish I had kids because I'm seeing my peers look to their teenagers and their grown kids and they there to help them out with stuff. But she like, but then at the same time,
2: auntie still free.
1: Yeah, and she's still kicking that leg up with that boot. So if she want a kid, she can adopt. So you know, I can continue to keep you updated on that. Is that unfolds? Need to recap. You already know we can go. Post it on Twitter.com. Follow your sister on the gram at DJ Mrs. DJ MISSES.
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0: Uh-huh, they be working out too. Iceberg can barely put his arms down.
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13: Fail these kids. Yes. Fail these kids.
14: Stop.
13: Fail these kids.
14: That's not what we want.
0: I mean, they should have failed you when you went to school. You
13: right.
0: Didn't know anything.
13: They should have failed me too, but they did not.
14: We don't want the kids to fail. We want the kids to learn.
0: Well, we want them to succeed.
14: That's right. And if they're getting pushed through to the next level without learning, we got to figure out how to fix that. You know what I'm saying?
0: That's right, because I'm tired of y'all getting my McDonald's order wrong.
13: It starts with an F.
14: Chime in with us tomorrow, man. How do y'all feel about schools pushing kids through even though they're not learning the work, okay? Chime in with us. Hit us up. Let us know how you feel. 866-HUSTLE-8, 866-487-8538. Tap in tomorrow morning.
0: They care more about Streamers University than going to a university.
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1: They hoping.
0: But I ain't got to talk sports.
1: Let's let Hollywood Zay do it.
2: Ain't no doubt about it, man. Let's get you caught up on what's happening in sports. We got to start in Major League Baseball, where the Milwaukee Brewers absolutely embarrassed the Seattle Mariners 22-0. Milwaukee tied the modern era record for the largest shutout in MLB history. Christian Yelich, David Hamilton, and Luis Lara all connected on three homers as the Brewers put up 22, while Seattle couldn't put up a single run, y'all. Meanwhile, Fernando Tatis Jr. put on a show for San Diego. Tatis hit two home runs and robbed Francisco Lindor of a grand slam as the Padres beat the Mets 5-2 and the Rangers handled this too, shutting out Washington 5-0. In the WNBA, Kelsey Mitchell and Caitlin Clark made history, y'all, as Indiana beat Toronto 101-95. Mitchell dropped 29 points as the Fever picked up another win, with Mitchell and Clark setting a new WNBA scoring mark as a duo. Elsewhere, Chicago knocked off New York 93-86. Atlanta handled Las Vegas 97-82. And Connecticut beat LA 85-77. Now to the NFL, where things got wild between the Cowboys and the Saints during their joint practice in Oxnard. And when I say wild, what does that mean, Zay? Multiple fights broke out, y'all. Cowboys corner Kalen Carson punched Saints player Brock Recksteiner, and teammates came pouring in. Saints center Eric McCoy threw a helmet during one block, and another. McCoy and Donovan Isaraku exchanged punches, and then Isaraku was thrown out of practice. And that's already the second time this training camp he's been kicked out for throwing a punch. And check this out. Things got so heated that the Cowboys coach Brian Schottenheimer said Dallas isn't going to take anything from anybody, but they got to learn to play to the edge without going over the edge. You feel me? And these teams are not done with each other. Dallas and New Orleans meet again August 28th in the preseason finale. And on a lighter note, tonight, man, we got a heavyweight matchup in the WNBA, y'all. The league-leading 29-7 Minnesota Lynx visit the 25-9 Golden State Valkyries at the Chase Center. Two of the best teams in the league going head-to-head, with Minnesota favored by just 2.5. If you want to catch it, tip-off is tonight at 9 p.m. on the USA Network. All right, that does it for me. That's been your Posted on the Corner Sports Minute with the playmaker Hollywood Zay. For this story, scores, and more, head on over to PostedOnTheCorner.com. 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
1: Assalamu alaikum, I'm with DJ Snake.

spinach, spinach, spinach, spinach, spinach, spinach, spinach, spinach. 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
5: 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Peace. 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

0: 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Are you home right now?
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0: Yeah, we want to come to your door with a film crew because we've got a check for you today. Jasmine, you know how much that check is?
1: No.
0: It's $1,075 in cash. It's Tony Rankin from Hot 107.5. Jazz. Jazz, we're not at the door. We're on your phone. You just won $1,075 in cash from VIP West. You are this month's cash winner, Jasmine McDonald.
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3: Do you know what dark times is? 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Those are dark times. When you think about it, you really don't even want to live because you're not going to be the same. 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What you gonna do? I'm talking to you. 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
2: 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Post it on the corner.
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3: Bolton on the corner with Incognito. 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
0: Man, like I said, that thing.

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They tell me Chubb's the only one that get your hand-me-downs. 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And Baca got a weird case, why is he around? Certified lover boys, certified pedophiles. 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Trying to strike a chord and it's probably A minor.

shoes in town, folks, to make them richer. Fast forward 2024, you got the same agenda. You run to Atlanta when you need a check balance. 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You call Future when you didn't see the club. Hey, what? Lil baby, help you get your legal up. What? 21, get your first street cred. 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No, you not a colleague, you a colonizer. The family matter and the truth.

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0: On the counter.
1: What's up, everybody? This is Pastor Mike Jr. And there's a word that should come to mind and make you smile. It's called incognito. Incognito means I'm able to be in a room, but not in a room. It means I'm able to move, but people may not detect me. And if somebody listening to me right now, you're frustrated because you're asking for popularity, but you don't know how to manage the seasons of being incognito. Incognito does not mean I don't have it. It means I don't have to flaunt it. It means I am who I am and I'm comfortable in my own skin. So every time you tune on to Incognito, you're not just listening to music. You're not just vibing with your favorite people. What you're saying is that I'm going to be the person in my family who can win and remain humble. Win and not be over the top. Win and just remain who I am. Don't let anybody rush you. It's a generation of people who are rising who are going to be blessed and still know how to be incognito.
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0: Mighty dangerous, good maintenance, I see. 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

trapping and rapping, I'm ghost. 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
3: Do you know what dark times is? 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
3: Chime in with us tomorrow, man. 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Hit us up. 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

0: It's Tony Rankin from Hot 107.5. Jazz! Jazz, we're not at the door. We're on your phone. You just won $1,075 in cash from VIP Wear. You are this month's cash winner, Jasmine McDonald.
1: Thank you.
0: How's that make you feel, baby? What you gonna do with that bread?
1: I'm putting it in the bank.
0: And you gonna save it for a rainy day. I love you too. Tell them nice and loud, Jazz. What station does it pay to listen?
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cause I can't tell, get in the booth. 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
4: Should know any
2: they should have failed me too. 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
3: 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You know what I'm saying?
4: That's right. Because I'm tired of y'all getting my McDonald's order wrong.
2: It starts with an F.
3: Chime in with us tomorrow, man. 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Hit us up. 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

0: live in cash. It's Tony Rankin from Hot 107.5. Jazz! Jazz, we're not at the door. We're on your phone. You just won $1,075 in cash from VIP Wear. You are this month's cash winner, Jasmine McDonald.
1: Thank you.
0: How does that make you feel, baby? What you gonna do with that bread?
1: I'm putting it in the bank.
0: And you gonna save it for a rainy day.
1: I feel great. Thank you. I love y'all.
0: I love you too. Tell them nice and loud, Jazz. 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
1: 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Those are dark times. When you think about it, you really don't even want to live because you're not going to be the same. You're not going to be who you used to be. Those are dark times. When your wife is looking at you, you got to question it like, are you going to be there for me? What you going to do? I'm talking to you. Answer the question.

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3: Yeah, man, come on. 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Yeah.

chasing 20, he 20 years old. I'm 25, I done beat up the road, went from New York to Texas and all the way home. Hey, I'm from the country, we put hot sauce on a pork chop sandwich. The plug said he getting in from Cali, so he paying shipping and handling. I talked to some people, they told me you probably could blow, you just need a little management. Why don't buy the industry, I find a plug and get rich off of cannabis. 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

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We grew up on Jeezy and Gucci Man. 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
2: Fail these kids. 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
3: 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You know what I'm saying?
4: That's right. Because I'm tired of y'all getting my McDonald's order wrong.
3: Chime in with us tomorrow, man. 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Hit us up. 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
1: 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What you gonna do? I'm talking to you. Answer the question.

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0: Like I'm singing Maze, I made her tell me what she want. 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
1: 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Whatever.

0: I made her tell me what you want. 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
1: Yeah. Yeah.

0: 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Tell my ex that I'm sorry.
1: My bad.
0: I'ma skate off in a Rari.
1: Keep
0: by my side.
1: My side.
0: I'ma go bake me a pie.
1: Bah.
0: All of my. All of my.
1: Yeah.
0: OT, I found me a plug.
1: Yeah.
0: I got it straight out the mug.
1: Yeah.
0: Keep it 100,
1: no
0: bugs.
1: No,
0: I fell in love with the.
1: Yeah.
0: Busting it down in the tub. Pay me my money in dubs.

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3: Do you know what dark times is? 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Dark times is when the doctor is telling you that you'll never be the same again. 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

with the breeze, then it's adios. 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

0: TGIF. Thank God it's Friday.
1: Yeah,
0: morning hustle in the building. L'Oreal, good morning.
2: Starring L'Oreal.
3: It's Friday. It's Friday. I don't know who you thought you was playing with, little boy. Who you thought you was playing with? You can't even do your voice.
0: L'Oreal's in the building. Good morning.
3: She's here. Good morning.
0: Alton, what's happening?
3: Kyle
0: Santilli and I'm here. This is already going to be a great Friday.
3: Done with this.
0: Yo, DJ AK, he's ready to go with the mix, man. AK, it's on you.
4: That's when I knew that your heart was scarring. Friends to lovers need a part to star in. Like, wait, babe, let me.

0: That's the homie DJ AK in the mix, baby, huh?
1: Yeah, AK.
0: Perfect mix to send us into the weekend. We appreciate you, dog. One Hustle's here, L'Oreal, Kyle, Santoli, and Alton Walker. Let's get into Kyle's message today.
1: Amen.
2: Yeah.
3: Listen up.
2: Here's some quick inspiration to start your day.
3: Now check it.
4: Kyle's message of the day.
0: Kyle's message of the day today is everybody has their limits. You have to know your own.
1: Yeah, Alton.
0: You know, too often, man, we kind of, you know, we're stressed out and we just keep going anyway. You know what I mean? You got that little injury in your shoulder, but you keep going anyway. You know what I mean? You got a little bit of money in the bank, but you keep spending anyway. Whatever the case may be, everybody has their limits. You have to know your own, because if you keep pushing beyond your limits, all you're going to really do is set yourself back in the long run, right? That little shoulder thing going to turn into you can't use your damn arm at all. Mm. That little I'm short a couple dollars thing going to turn into bankruptcy. You understand what I'm saying? That well, I'll have a couple more snacks thing going to turn into full-blown obesity. You understand what I'm saying? Everybody has to manage themselves in a way where they know their own limits and how far to push things, okay? And if you're in a situation where, you know, you're kind of teetering on that line, but you might want to do a reevaluation, you might want to figure out exactly where you are and how much further you could go before things get bad, okay? Kyle's message of the day today is everybody has their limits. You got to know your own.
1: And mine is just a little advice, okay? If you lose something and the person with you looks behind the mounted TV, they took your stuff.
0: They did.
1: You know they be trying to move the TV. Get your ass.

0: us out of here, you thief.
1: Right, stick around. When we come back, we go into the phone lines, man. How do you feel about schools pushing kids through even when they haven't learned anything? We'll take your calls in just a minute.
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9: Yeah, we want to come to your door with a film crew because we've got a check for you today. 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
9: It's $1,075 in cash. It's Tony Rankin from Hot 107.5. Jazz. Jazz, we're not at the door. We're on your phone. You just won $1,075 in cash from VIPware. 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
3: Can't knock the hustle.
4: Wow. Let's go.
3: It's the morning hustle.
5: Yeah. Listen, it's the morning hustle. L'Oreal, Kyle, Santilli, and Alton Walker. We're in the building. And today we want to know, man, how do you feel about schools pushing kids through even though they're not learning? Now we're getting back into the school year, and there's been a couple of videos that have been popping up on people's feeds just with, you know, people being kind of disgusted with how things are moving. You remember that one teacher that was crying on the camera just because he was upset?
1: Yes, absolutely.
5: Guess what he had to say.
6: I just finished a 3-hour class. I'm teaching seniors. These kids are leaving high school and going to college. Hopefully, we had 2 paragraphs to read. I basically completed the sentence for them, and they couldn't fill in 4 words.
5: Crazy.
1: That's sad. It's really sad. And you can tell, like, in the way of the world, like, if you go somewhere, I was at the grocery store and I switched out the money, like, oh, matter of fact, take this smaller bill.
5: Yeah.
1: And she did not know how to give me the change back. Yeah. Like, she was really off and actually gave me less. But it was like a couple cents. So I was just like, just keep it. Like,
5: you've seen those registers where they have to give you back the right amount of dollars, but then the change comes out the side, right? But I don't even see them that much anymore. Now that everything's literally like card digital. Yeah. How often do you even see anybody paying with cash?
1: Yeah, I mean, it's not often. Crazy. But I do know, like, we were talking about this a couple weeks ago, and there was a teacher that reached out to me and was like, you know, the reason why these kids are not able to read is because they are forcing us to push them through to the next grade without them passing the class. They just want them out of the schools.
5: Yeah.
1: So they know that they can't read. They know that they can't do certain things, but they don't want that responsibility. I remember there used to be people in the 10th grade that was 19, when I went to school.
5: Crazy.
1: When I went, cause you got left back.
5: They used to have a No Child Left Behind Act that started that whole thing.
1: Yeah, well, what stopped them from being 19 in the 10th grade.
7: And that's why you need to fail these kids. Because failing is embarrassing. You know why I wanted to be successful? Is because I didn't want to get kept back embarrassed and be embarrassed next year being in the class, and all my other classmates are in another grade. We used to be able to, you remember, we used to hide if you're like your test grade.
1: Yeah.
7: You used to hide it and fold it. And when your teacher came and folded it up like that in front of you,
5: you knew
7: you failed.
1: But
7: and it didn't feel good.
5: I'm not sure if failing everybody just outright is it though, because that doesn't really help them get better. It might work for some.
1: But
5: it might work for some, but the ultimate goal is not everybody fail. The ultimate goal is the kids actually learn.
1: Now, if you didn't pass,
5: how do we get them to actually learn?
1: If you didn't pass, you failed. We had an alternative school for the kids that did not want to pay attention.
7: You
1: have to fail.
7: I'm just being honest. You want a child to learn? Fail them.
1: I mean, if they're not on the level of the other kids, they should have to relearn whatever that is.
5: I want to say this very quickly, because I know we're about to go to break and take y'all phone calls. That was not motivation for me. I want to give you this briefly.
7: Yeah.
5: I was an honor student kid who was totally uninterested in school and would fail things because I was not interested and I didn't want to be there. So failing certain things didn't motivate me to do better.
7: Did they
1: but
7: fail you,
1: you needed discipline too. You got to remember, you didn't want to be there, but that's the whole point. Do you want to go to work? Most people don't.
5: Yeah.
1: But there is discipline and things you have to do as an adult that you should teach these kids.

0: while they're in school.
1: When they failed you, right?
2: I passed in the summer school.
1: And look at you now.
2: 866-Hustle.
0: Look at him.
2: 866-Hustle. 866-487-8538. Your question is, how do you feel about schools pushing kids through even though they're not learning? Holla at us.
3: It's the morning hustle.
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0: Hustle.
1: You know who's in the building. It's Damona Hustle, L'Oreal, Kyle Santilli, and Alton Walker.
2: And you know you need some money, so all you got to do is text CASH, that's C-A-S-H, to 71007. 10 questions, 60 seconds. Get them all right. You'll walk away with that grand in your pocket.
1: How do you feel about schools pushing kids through even when they haven't learn? 866-HUSTLE-8, 866-487-8538. Donna and Cincy, how you feel about it?
3: It's not a good idea. That's setting them up for failure the rest of their life. They're not going to be able to fill out job applications because they're not going to be able to read it.
1: And speaking of job, you know, that reminds me of a post I saw where a guy was complaining. He's like, I can't even hire these kids. These kids, some of them are coming to job interviews with their parents. Like, that's insane.
2: But that reminds me of Step Brothers. When they came together with the tuxedos on.
1: Yeah, man, we got to set them up to be independent and be able to do these things on their own.
2: But coming with the parent, you got your reference.
1: Well, right there with you, huh?
2: Yeah.
1: 866-487-8538. How do you feel about schools pushing kids through even when they haven't learned?
4: It's the It's the Morning Hustle.
5: I'm a hustler, homie. Hit us up at 866-HUSTLE-8.
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They tryna cover it up like a quilt. Rari go skirt on a boy like a kilt. 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That's just how I do the sauce and the spill. 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

0: The Sprite Living track list highlights iconic hip-hop lyrics like Cash rules everything around me, Cream, and all the songs that move the culture. 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
1: Turn us up in the morning.
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3: Why? Let's go.
2: It's the morning hustle.
0: Yeah. You're locked in with the morning hustle. L'Oreal, Kyle Santoli, and Alton Walker.
1: That's right. And we want you to download the Morning Hustle app. You know why? 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
0: Absolutely. All right, we're back in school that time of year. People are back. Some people are about to go back. Either way, we always had this conversation about whether or not kids are learning. We want to know how you feel about schools pushing kids through even when they haven't learned.
1: I was watching this thing. You know how they have these people on the street that go up to people with the mic and ask questions. And this man was asking like about Black history to this girl. And she was literally arguing with him and was wrong.
0: Right.
1: He was like, who's the first Black millionaire? And she was like, Oprah Winfrey. Like, and she was totally wrong. And he was like, no, Madam C.J. Walker. And she was like, no, it's not. Madam C.J. Walker is a singer.
0: Oh, my God.
1: And it just got worse from there. And instead of, like, learning and being educated, she was really trying to go at it with him.
0: Yeah. I've seen people do those kind of same things on the street, and the person will ask, not even Black history, silly questions like, how many states are there in the United States of America? And they don't know that.
1: Excuse me, the cash grab? We'd be like, how many stars on the flag?
4: Like,
1: I mean, they like, what do the stars represent? Like, help.
0: All right, let's go to the phone lines, man. 866-HUSTLE-8, 866-487-8538. Shaw and ATL, what you say?
5: I don't have a problem with it.
0: Really?
5: And I have a lot of feelings and facts behind it because I'm fucking in education. But however, I don't have a problem with it.
0: But so they don't know anything.
5: No, that's not true. Okay, so every child learns on a different level. No one learns the same. You have a curriculum that you got to get through, and they're going through it so fast. Every kid is not going to retain it. It's up to the parents to teach the children what they are supposed to know, and the school to support it and enhance whatever they have. If you don't like it, homeschool your kids.
1: I think it should be the other way around. I think the school and the teachers who are certified to teach should be teaching and the parents should be assisting.
0: Right.
1: If I am sending my child off to school to learn, why am I teaching them science? I need to be assisting them. I don't know science. I'm not a scientist. Right.
0: Especially
1: you
0: math.
1: You went to school for that.
0: Especially math. Them kids be bringing work home.
1: Yeah,
0: I don't know how to do this.
1: You got the book. And I think if they're not... If they're not knowing how to read or something, it should definitely not just, they shouldn't be pushed through. Like, that's crazy to me.
5: So then you keep them back and then they're still not learning. But I say that, okay, so most teachers, if you talk to teachers inside a classroom, they'll tell you that the new curriculum, they don't even understand it. So it's a bigger issue to just push the kids through. That's why they changed the grading scale for real.
0: That's a whole other conversation in itself.
1: Right.
0: All right, man. Well, if you didn't get through on the phone lines, let us know how you feel. Download that Morning Hustle app. Send us a voice note. And we'll continue the conversation that way.
4: All right? Fail these kids.
0: No, that doesn't help
4: Fail
0: everybody.
4: Fail these kids.
0: Oh, my God.
4: Bring back F and U.
0: Okay.
4: All right. So you can say F you, and F you. Who's next?
0: I knew he was going to say that.
6: Feel the vibe
7: with the Morning Hustle.

0: Alicia, good morning.
1: Good morning.
0: How are you today?
1: I'm doing good. How are you?
0: I'm good. We're good. We're going to see if we can get you a little bit better and put $1,000 in your pocket. How about that?
1: Sounds great to me.
0: Okay,
2: what
0: man.
2: What up, though, Alicia?
0: Okay.
2: I heard you from the D.
0: Uh-huh. When we come back, Alicia from Detroit, the D is going to represent in the $1,000 cash grab. Y'all don't move.
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What you gonna do? 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Answer the question.

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6: Time for that $1,000 cash grab on a hustle in the building. We got Alicia on the line out of Detroit. Good morning, Alicia.
7: Let's go, Alicia.
6: All right, we're going to see if we can get you $1,000 today in the cash grab. Are you ready for it?
8: Ready.
6: She
9: Come
6: said she's
9: on.
6: Ready. I
9: get
6: like
9: this
6: that.
9: Money.
6: I like
9: Tired
6: that.
9: Tired of y'all losing.
7: She going to win watch.
6: Okay, so listen, Alicia, let me give you the rules really quickly, man. You got 60 seconds to answer 10 questions. For every correct answer, you get $10. Get all 10 right, you win $1,000. If you don't know an answer, you can say pass. We'll come back to that question as long as we have time. And make sure the answer that you give is the one that you want, because we have to

0: go with your first response, and our judges, Big Med, don't play about that, okay?
1: All right.
0: All right, that being said, we're trying to hook you up with a free answer. L'Oreal, what you got for?
2: The answer I have for you is botanist. Nope.
3: We'll know what you're talking about.
2: Kind of sound like you saying bonnet.
0: Spell it for her. Go ahead and spell it for her.
2: Okay, it's spelled B-O-N-T-A-N-I-S-T. Botanist.
0: Whoa. That's how you no, that ain't right.
2: Oh, whoops.
4: I'm looking at the paper like, what was
2: I'm
4: that?
2: Not even looking at the paper, I just guessed. How do you spell it? You spell it for
0: B-O-T.
2: Oh, I added an N. Y'all act like it's a big difference.
0: B-O-T-A-N-I-S-T. Botanist. I got 60 seconds on the clock. Alicia, when you're ready, say, I'm ready, Kyle.
1: Ooh, I'm ready, Kyle.
0: The clock begins at 3, 2, 1. Here we go. What is 160
1: divided by
0: 4?
1: 160 divided by 4. 40.
0: Spell the word plant.
1: E-L-A-N-T.
0: Which one of these is a secondary color? Red, blue, or orange?
1: Orange.
0: What's the capital city of the state of California?
1: Capital city. I'm sorry?
0: The capital city of California.
1: Pass.
0: What gas do humans need to breathe in to survive?
1: Oxygen.
0: How many days are in a leap year? 364, 365, or 366?
1: 366.
0: What's the capital city of the country of Canada?
1: Pass.
0: What do we call a scientist who specifically studies plants?
1: Botanist.
0: What geometric shape has four equal straight sides? A triangle, square, or pentagon?
1: Square.
0: What's the specific term for a collective group of lions?
1: Pride.
0: What is the capital city of the state of California?
1: Sacramento.
0: Time.
4: Dang.
2: Oh, my God.
4: Oh, my God.
2: Alicia. Oh, you did so good. Oh, my God. You got everything right that you answered. The only problem is that you skipped those two questions. If you would have only skipped one, then maybe we could have got to it. But, oh, man, you're just missing the one answer. What is the capital city of the country of Canada, and who goes there anyway?
1: Right.
2: Ottawa.
0: Drake?
5: Ottawa.
2: Yeah, Drake doesn't even have a real accent. Ooh. Ottawa.
0: Ottawa.
2: Ottawa. And I would have said Toronto, so it wouldn't work.
0: Yeah.
2: Did you know that answer? Coming back around?
0: Okay. I still got it wrong. Damn.
2: Okay, I thought you would have been Googling by now.
0: You got
2: really good. One wrong, 9 right. You got $90 at least.
0: And she was botanist in the right spot.
2: She sure did, and I was proud of her.
0: Alicia from the D.
2: We got nothing to laugh at you about or nothing.
0: Right. Right.
1: I'm over here sweating.
2: I really wish you won this $1,000. I promise you. You broke my heart today.
0: Well, you did a good...
1: Give me another question. I'll try again.
2: That's right, girl.
0: You never know. You might get another chance one day. You know what I'm saying? But in the meantime, you did get $90. We're proud of you for that. All right.
1: Thank you.
0: Alicia from the D is a G today. She got 90,000.
2: Oh, I like that.
0: $90.
1: I'll take
0: 90,000. No. That was I misspoke. You got $90.
2: Oh, so you can misspeak, but I can't.
0: Here's what I did. Right. I tried. My mind put two words together. I put 90 and $1,000 cash grab together.
2: Excuses.
0: To be clear, you got $90 today. Congratulations.
1: Thank you.
2: Yeah.
0: You got any shout outs before you go?
1: I want to shout out my mom and my kids.
0: There you have it, man.
2: My mom, I love you.
0: Anybody else that wants to get down with the cash grab, text the word cash to 71007. You could be up next with us on the Morning Hustle.
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1: 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L'Oreal, Kyle, Santillan, Alton Walker's here. The lowdown's coming up next.
2: Well, it looks like Porsche has somebody that is not a big fan, and Timbaland can't seem to catch a break when it comes to working with these artists and DJs. 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
1: That's going down in 10 minutes. 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
2: He might be rich, but it looks like Timbo can't catch a break.
3: I feel like every time I turn around, he has an issue with an artist or something he's working with. But we'll get to that in just a second. First, my girl Claudia Jordan is calling out Portia Williams, Housewives of Atlanta. They need to just let my girl Claudia back on there because she seems to go head to head with a lot of them. Anyway, she was talking to Carlos King and friends. Shout out to Carlos. And this is why Claudia said she lost respect for Portia.
4: I met her. She was a sweet girl, fresh out of getting out of the divorce. And I was introduced to her as she was his girlfriend. So imagine my surprise when we went out that night and his other rich friend comes and Portia says, I need to get that. So that was my first issue with her. Like, to me, you're telling me you want to step on my boy? I'm looking at you crazy.
3: Is that girl code, though? I mean, she is cool with the guy, but as a girl, yeah, I feel like guys look out for guys even if they don't know them like that. Like, y'all wouldn't tell the girl.
2: She said that's her friend, though. I think that's the difference. No.
5: That looks says like everything.
3: I don't know. I know. Okay. I mean, I don't know. What do I know? Okay. I feel like I might know who she's talking about. But anyway, you know what? Have you ever lost respect for somebody when you've seen them do something? I know me personally. I was out on a date, went to the movies with a guy. And you know how the concession stands are now where you could just grab the stuff and then you walk to the register?
2: Yeah.
3: Like at Phipps?
2: Yeah.
3: Okay, well, there was nobody at the register and he just kept walking. And I'm like, oh, so you're not going to pay for it? He like, ain't nobody there.
2: Yeah.
3: So he stole the pizza.
6: Yeah, yeah.
3: And after that, I was like, ugh.
6: Yeah,
3: right? Where did that make you lose a little respect? You ain't got $20?
6: Yeah, she steals something from
3: Steal something from where? Sacks?
6: She steals something from me. Yeah, I probably she loved me.
3: Okay. Speaking of love, Coco Jones, she is in love and married. Her husband, Donovan Mitchell, he plays for the Cavaliers. And it seems like even though the two of them are married, she still gets nervous around him. Now, she says she played him some new music and she still gets the jitters. Married and nervous, does that match?
2: Yeah, that's cool. I think that's like she's still in that honeymoon stage.
3: Okay.
2: That kind of nervous. Not like I'm scared to be around him, but kind of like she still get the butterflies.
3: Yeah, but playing your music for him?
2: Yeah, I mean, it's cool. I think
6: can't believe a girl married.
3: You can't.
6: I can't believe that. Why would she go do that?
3: The only thing I would be nervous to do is fart. Because I don't think women do that and should do that in front of men. So, that's the only thing. But everything else, I'll be like, huh, listen to this song.
2: Yeah,
3: like,
2: I mean, I just think it's one of those things where I really hope he likes it. It makes me a little nervous to play. It's not a bad thing.
3: Is there anything that you get nervous around Shonda about doing?
2: Nope.
3: Why?
2: What haven't I been around for? No. No.
3: Okay, I guess they didn't reach that point. Now let's talk about DJ Ebeezy.

0: DJ E-Feezy once upon a time was on Love & Hip Hop Miami. He's had his own legal issues, but it looks like now he is filing a lawsuit against Timbaland and a touring company by the name of Mosley. Now, he said he was fired just a few weeks before a tour with Timbaland and Missy was supposed to kick off, and he was supposed to be the DJ. This was in 2024, and he said last minute they just stopped responding to him, even though he got a Canadian work visa. He did all these other things, like turned down other job offers. So he wants $120,000 because he found out he was replaced by Timbaland's son. So he said this is nepotism, and you broke a contract. Does Timbaland, oh, I ain't gonna lie, I would have put my son up there too. I could save me $120,000. I get my son a little bit of shine. We get to travel and work together. Bye, E-Feezy.
1: Yeah. I mean, it's not Timbaland's fault, but whoever signed the original contract, they're at fault.
2: And that's why he's using AI.
0: Who, Timbaland? Yep. So he ain't got to deal with people like that.
2: That's why he want to use AI. He ain't got to deal with this no more.
0: Yeah, because I remember he was dealing with Tank. He had her as an artist, and they had their creative differences. He ain't put nothing good out since Aaliyah. Tom L'Oreal, that's the lowdown. You can follow me at Don L'Oreal. What, you name somebody. L-O-R-E-L or I'm on a hustle show. Missy ain't had an album in a minute.
3: Oh,
0: maybe Justin Timberlake.
1: Y'all stick around, man.
0: We don't like him anymore.
1: Coming up, Alton's gonna let us know why God ain't pleased. That's on the way.

0: can't knock the hustle.
1: Wow.
0: It's the My Hustle.
2: Yeah. 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I don't take nothing serious. I'm trying to tell you. L'Oreal Kyle, Santilli, and Elton Walker.
3: Yeah.
2: Coming up next, God ain't please.
3: Get crunk with it.
4: Hey,
3: get loose with it. Like Shark and let Bruce get it.
4: Well, Bruce is in the building to tell you why God ain't pleased. And listen, y'all gonna enjoy this one, man.
2: Okay, it's gonna be good, man. Stick around. We'll find out why God ain't pleased from Bruce and Alton Walker when we come back in 10 minutes.
3: Yeah.
5: Feel the vibe
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0: This time, Alta Walker to hit us with what?
1: God ain't pleased.
2: Well, you know we got our guy in the building. Make some noise for Bruce.
3: Let Bruce in it.
2: Hey, man, every time I talk to you, man, you just sit me down and give me so much game. I just want to say, first, I appreciate you, man.
3: Yeah.
2: So what we going to do, man, I'm going to give you something what God ain't pleased about, and you just tell me why he ain't pleased.
4: Okay.
2: Are you ready?
4: Let's do it.
2: All right, we're going to start with this. God ain't pleased at this Krispy Kreme hot sign.
4: Yes, God is pleased. Let me tell you something. He pleased with that Krispy Kreme because he would have never created it. When that hot light come on, let me tell you something. Mr. Gentleman, it's time to go to work. My wife called me the other night and said, you stop getting some Krispy Kreme. I almost wrecked the car.
3: He pleased with that.
4: Yes, he is.
2: God ain't pleased with them people at the mall giving out that free food.
4: Oh, yes, he is. Let me tell you. I go there every week just for the free food. You're talking about around 2 people. Oh, my goodness. I had an agent lady say, you've been by here before. I said, I'm coming by 4 more times. Don't tell me God ain't pleased with that. Yes, he is. It's free? Yes.
2: God ain't pleased at these old people saying what they want to say to you.
4: No, he ain't pleased with that. Now,
2: them
4: old people got to stop doing that. And then they want you to take them home. You know what I'm saying? Take me home, little fat boy. Look, lady, you better go head on and you better get some gas money. I ain't playing. Old
3: that
4: people saying the same. That is.
3: You drop them off.
2: Yeah. They talk to you any kind of way. Mm-hmm. You still got to do what they ask.
4: Take me home.
3: Ain't even on the way.
4: Ain't going to tell you how to get. Don't go that way. Go this street. Lady, if you don't shut up.
2: God ain't pleased at these women and they mood swing.
4: No, he ain't pleased with that. I'm telling you. You know, I had to go home sometimes just to see what kind of mood she in.
2: Uh-huh.
4: I won't even say now. When she say something crazy, I just look. Did you hear me? I heard that word you said. I ain't studying her. God ain't pleased with that.
2: You got to agree with everything.
4: Yeah. God ain't pleased with
2: you
4: that.
2: You almost whooped the employee behind for your wife before then.
4: You know I did.
3: And
4: I fight for mine.
3: And we'll do it again.
2: God ain't pleased that these men ain't getting their feet done.
4: No, you got to get your feet done.
3: Yes.
4: I get mine done once a month. Pedicure, you know what I'm saying? Yeah, I get my nails done every week. But
3: like
4: let me tell you something. You got to get them feet done. You cannot tear these women's sheets up. You sleeping barefooted because if you ain't got no socks, you got socks on, it ain't gonna happen. But take your socks off.
2: I wear mine, I gotta keep my socks on.
4: And then the thing is, sometimes you might want your girl to rub your feet every now and then. You know, you get home, she might want to rub your feet every now and then. So they got to be right.
2: Last one. God ain't pleased that these big girls want you.
4: Oh, no. Let me tell you. They always want me. I'm talking about, I had a girl so big, she couldn't even clap her hand. I mean, they're big. What's up, bro? I told them, we ain't got no problem, but we gotta eat. And I'm looking at that last roll, and you looking at it, too? You better order some more. If you get that roll, this relationship is over.
2: There y'all got it, man. Bruce.
3: And
2: God ain't pleased.
3: Yes.
2: Love you, man.
4: Love you, bad man.
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1: Coco.
2: Yo.
1: Cleveland City Coco on the line. What up, babe?
2: Hey, I say, y'all.
1: There you go. All
0: right. Coco. Uh-huh. You just got married, right?
2: I thought it was for real.
1: This for real.
0: Oh.
1: Yeah.
0: So you still was willing to play along and you thought that somebody's playing on your phone?
2: But she was like,
1: I'm going to hold on just
0: in
1: case.
0: I know, that's right. She heard that $1,000.
1: All right, when we come back, Coco, we're going to give you a chance to win $1,000. That's up next, all right?

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0: question?
1: 60 seconds.
2: Time for that $1,000 cash grab, baby. Yeah, yeah. We got Coco on the line.
3: Coco.
4: I'm in love with the Coco.
3: I got it for the low.
2: So you're representing the land is Cleveland for those that do not know. How you feeling this morning, Coco?
5: I'm feeling great. On my way to go get some money. Hope y'all make some more.
3: Oh, I know
2: that's what I'm talking about. When you hear other people playing this game, do you feel like, man, I know I could win that?
5: Yeah, for sure.
2: Okay, I like the confidence. Well, we're going to see what you do with it. Let me give you the rules really quickly. You got 60 seconds to answer 10 questions. For every correct answer, we will give you $10. Get all 10 right, you get $1,000. If you don't know an answer, you can say pass. We'll come back to that question as long as we have time. But make sure the answer you give is the one that you want, because we have to go with your first response. And our judges, Big Med, don't play about that, okay?
5: Okay.
2: That being said, we want to hook you up with something. L'Oreal's got a free answer for you.
3: And that answer is going to be 42.
5: Okay.
2: All right, you got
4: that? Yeah, she probably would get about
3: $40. Oh, leave her alone. She got this. You want me to kick him out? You can say it.
5: I got this.
3: Oh, okay. Oh, you stay in and watch.
4: Said, leave me in here.
3: Sit back and watch greatness.
2: All right, well, let's go ahead and get to it, see if you can get this money. I got 60 seconds on the clock. When you're ready, say, I'm ready, Kyle.
3: That's my clock.
5: I'm ready.
2: No. When you're ready, say, I'm ready, Kyle.
5: I'm ready, Kyle.
3: Why are you forcing?
2: That's right. The clock begins in 3, 2, 1. What is 14
5: times 3? 14 times 3. She gave me
2: an
5: answer.
2: Uh-huh. Spell the word pocket. Pocket.
5: P-O-C-K-E-P.
2: Mercury, Venus, or Earth? Which one is closest to the sun?
5: Mercury.
2: What's the capital city of the state of Texas?
4: You just gonna Google all these. Huh?
2: What liquid flows through human veins and arteries?
5: Blood.
2: How many ounces are in one standard pound? 12, 16, or 20?
4: I mean, we know you Google
5: 16.
4: It.
2: Solve this math problem. What is 18 times 3 minus 14?
5: 40.
2: What's the largest ocean on planet Earth?
5: Pass.
2: Which of these basic states of matter? Which of these is a basic state of matter? Gas, energy, or gravity?
5: Gas.
2: Time.
3: I ain't gonna lie, your Google fingers is on point though. She's Googling the hell out of these.
4: Let me think. You ain't thinking, you're typing.
3: Yo, but she did real good. I ain't never seen somebody Google
5: Why
3: that.
5: Why let me finish the last one?
2: You ran out of time.
4: You ain't got no time. You over there Googling.
2: You over there,
3: But look.
5: I had to think.
3: Let me tell you something. You're thinking or you're Googling or whatever you did pretty well. You did really well because you got everything right that you did answer. I was laughing because I'm like, I know she ain't never sell no weed or know nobody that sold no weed, but you ain't know how many ounces was in a pound. Okay. But the largest ocean on planet Earth is the Pacific Ocean.
2: Yeah.
3: Okay, and everything else you got right. You missed that last one. We didn't get to it, so that's two off. That's 80.

0: Pretty good.
1: He said you was going to get 40. Curse out to now.
2: Because of, okay.
3: Yeah, you thought. You was wrong. I'm still thankful and grateful. I ain't that.
2: Okay, who was typing the questions out for you? Who was Googling it for you?
3: Nobody. I was thinking.
2: My mental. No, why you sit up there like
0: her
2: that?
0: Her mentals are
2: okay,
0: all
2: right, okay.
1: That's right.
2: Nice.
0: All right, Coco, give us your shout outs before you get off the phone.
3: Thank y'all so much. I appreciate y'all for my extra $80, not my 40.
1: I know that's right.
0: Everybody that wants to get down with the cash grab, you know what to do. Text the word cash to 71007. You could be up next on The Morning Hustle.
4: It's The Morning Hustle. Yeah.

0: secrets, I know, got you stressed. Will I take those to my death? Haven't decided just yet. Yeah. 40, what's up, shebang? All of my ops, they guess. Please don't put me to the test. They tryna get back on the net. I'm tryna get back in the flesh. Yeah.
1: Feel the vibe
2: with the morning hustle.
3: 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Morning Hustle in the building. L'Oreal's got the lowdown coming up next. What we got?
4: It looks like it's lonely at the top, and an NBA player is crying out a little bit, it sounds like, for help. Also, Miss Rachel is doubling down, and I could get down with this. I mean, this is something we've been screaming out for years. Maybe they'll listen when a white woman says it. We'll talk all about it coming up in the lowdown.
3: 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Don't move.
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4: Thoughts and prayers going out for our people in Gary.
5: Yes, because it's definitely difficult out there right now. We'll get to that in a second. First, NBA player Jaylen Brown. It looks like he's feeling a little bit lonely after his trade from Boston to the 76ers. He went online and said this.
6: Friends, family, they can let you down, man. Like, conversations become invoices. Mm-hmm. It's like you want to reach out to somebody, but you know you can't.
5: Could you imagine? A lot of people think like money could solve all their problems. Imagine having all that money and not having anybody to really talk to or spend your time with because all they care about is that money.
4: Yeah.
5: You know, that has to be tough. Why are you doing all that?
7: Anytime you call them, something wrong. Man, what's going on? Yeah, well, you know my alternator.
4: Everybody, why is it always the alternator?
7: Every time you call,
4: always the alternator.
5: Well, you gotta find friends on your level too. I mean, maybe other like-minded people that have a couple dollars, and then they'll just try to steal your money so that they can have more money.
4: Hilarious.
5: That's what happens. Miss Rachel, she is not giving a F anymore. That's the child educator that, you know, she has been around for quite some time, but never really as an advocate, I didn't feel like, but she has been speaking out a lot ever since this Nolan Wells case, which it was his birthday the other day, and they celebrated his 19th birthday. Unfortunately, he wasn't here to see it. We know why. We don't know why, but she spoke out on that, and she got a lot of backlash when she said, you know, if this was a white child, there would be a further investigation and what's going on. It would be different. And she's living in that backlash because now, I don't know if y'all been seeing this, but there's been a lot of black people that have been found hanging from trees that police officers are just saying, oh, this is just suicide. They did it to themselves. Just recently, a 29-year-old woman on August 3rd in Jackson, Mississippi, she had like 3-4 kids.
4: Yeah.
5: You know what I mean? Another man, 32 in Raleigh, like, it just doesn't make sense. And we've been screaming what Miss Rachel is saying for years, but maybe because that's a white woman saying it, it'll be a little different.
8: Please listen to the black community. Black people don't hang themselves from trees. There's been at least 7 black people found hanging from trees.
5: Now, I've been through some tough times, but the last thing I ever thought was, let me find a rope.
4: Right.
5: Build a noose and throw myself over the tree.
4: Like, I'm not making noose.
5: Exactly. You know what else is not funny at all? This is going on in Gary, Indiana.
9: My name's Asha, and I'm in a blackout, one of the worst ever for Indiana, and we're going on about a week. So come get ready with me as I go in my house, load my pew pew because people are robbing people for generators, and put new batteries in my flashlight.
5: I mean, I'm glad she could keep her sense of humor.
7: She was like,
5: get ready with me as I fight for my life in a blackout that has lasted since August 11th.
4: Wow. Yeah.
5: Now, of course, we're not hearing much about this. Why? It's a black community. Okay? And Keith Lee, who was set to kick off his Midwest food tour, is saying he is going to help Gary, Indiana.
10: How are we going to do a food tour in the Midwest and Gary ain't had no power and ain't nobody talking about it? We've been on the phone with Salvation Army to see if we can get a Salvation Army truck and just drive around and pass out necessities, goods, anything that we can get our hands on.
5: We was just out there in Indy and the weather was crazy. So I can only imagine not having power, the weather still being messed up, not seeing a sign of relief at any point. So if you have a business in Gary that needs help, I would reach out to Keith Lee, or if you have a restaurant or any of those things, if you know somebody that knows him, try to get him on your radar because I'm pretty sure they need help. Probably lost all their food with the power being off. But we just want to send a prayer out to Gary, and if there's anything you could do to help, donate, do so. Figure out Salvation Army, like he said. But you know, we just want to send some

0: prayers to our listeners out there in Gary, Indiana.
1: Gary's a tough city too, man. They as a city, they've been through a lot. You know what I mean? And it's a poor city. It's one of those old industrial cities that, you know, looking for ways to revitalize itself. So then I know they're going through
2: a lot.
1: I just
2: hope none of Jaylen Brown family live there because he ain't going to talk to them.
0: All right. Alton, I swear to God, I'm not playing with you today. Right. I'm L'Oreal. That's the lowdown. You can follow me at Star and L'Oreal. L-O-R-E-L. Oh, I'm one of the hustle shit. It's not funny. It's not funny. Okay. Look, New York didn't have power for 29 hours during that blackout years ago. And people went mad. Imagine 11 days.
1: All right, man, stick around, y'all. We got a guest in the studio. Alton may not be funny right
0: now.
1: He
0: won't be in the studio, Alton.
1: Fat Stack is. He's going to be joining us in just a few.
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0: kidnap the hustle.
1: Yeah. Hey, yo, it's the Morning Hustle. L'Oreal, Kyle, Santilli, and Alton Walker in the building. You know we like to have guests on the show, especially ones that are doing big things, music popping, up and coming, growing by the minute. We was just talking about the numbers on streaming crazy. Going crazy right now. Representing out of Atlanta today, Fat Smack's in the building.
2: Yes, sir.
1: Come on, man.
2: What's going on, y'all?
1: How you feeling, man?
2: I'm feeling great. Blessed.
1: Yeah.
2: Highly favorite.
1: First
2: Highly
1: and foremost,
2: favorite.
1: Yeah.
3: Crazy.
1: You come in with your energy, man. That's always a win off the top.
2: Oh, yeah.
1: You know what I'm saying?
2: Every day, all day.
4: Somebody's yeah. mama with
3: early.
4: The church.
3: Yeah, yeah. Highly favorite.
4: Yeah. Highly favorite.
2: You know what I'm saying?
4: That's a highly favorite.
2: I mean, I wouldn't even use the word. Hey, I'm highly favorite.
3: I love that. But, you know, they say you the hottest in the city. That's a big honor because yeah. the main person that I heard say that is 2 Chainz,
2: yeah.
3: who is from Atlanta. And he said, you are the hottest in the city. How does that feel to have someone like him say that to you?
2: Yeah, I feel good. You know what I'm saying? But I can't let it get the big head. I can't let it get me the big head. But I be feeling good. I be feeling good. I be feeling like I dropped some Don Julio, especially with all these legends. Be like, hey, boy, you the one.
3: Yeah.
2: You the one, CNTI. Boy, you the one. Boy, you the
1: Wait,
2: one.
1: So 2 Chainz and T.I. said that to you?
2: T.I.
1: Anybody
2: else?
1: Yeah.
2: Name them. They said it. Mm. And it feels so good, because I be knowing, but then I be like, I just wrapped myself in the bathroom.
3: Yeah.
2: I just like, I did hard.
1: Mm-hmm.
2: You feel me? So it really felt like a dream come true. And I had to snap back to reality, like, boy. You ain't all the way up there yet.
1: Yeah.
2: So you better, you compliment cool and all, but you better stand on.
3: Yeah.
1: Yeah, you got lock in stuff.
3: But I've been hearing nothing but great things about you. Shout out to Cannon, who's in here
1: Cannon.
3: Too. And, you know, everybody's so excited to even just work with you, to be around you, which that's very rare when it comes to new artists nowadays. You even give you pay homage, like you just shouted out all those legends, but you also talked about Young Dro and how he used to come around back in the day when you was a kid and pour into you. So is that something that you look forward to doing to future Atlanta?
2: Oh yeah, more definitely. Like I learned that the youth only listen to like the influences. Like, you feel me? And I learned that when I was young, like I always used to want to like be a rapper or like be just like a rapper. I had my bling bling, had me some money. Gotta have some money, you feel me? So I know that the youth now, they'll listen to me more because I'm like an example of like the streets.
1: Y'all know who's in the building. Fat Smack is hanging out with us on the Morning Hustle Show. More with him when we come back. Don't go nowhere.
5: Woo! 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
2: You're locked in, baby. It's the Morning Hustle. L'Oreal, Kyle Santillan, Alton Walker in the building, and our guest today, Fat Smacks, hanging out with us, man.
3: It's crazy because I just saw this clip of you on 60 Days In on A&E. Yeah. What the hell did you... Okay, so how long were you in jail before those cameras started rolling? And
4: I like 6 months in.
3: 6 months in. So did they come to you like, yo, you have a lot of personality. Can we get you on this show? How did it work?
4: I was just in my dorm, but this particular day they came and got me. So they like, you come to the program like for the youth to not go to jail like that. Then I get in the room with the dude. He told me he locked up for trafficking marijuana.
3: Yeah.
4: And get what I said? I was locked up for marijuana with the intent to distribute. So I'm like, did a plug.
3: Which is what you're not supposed to be thinking, technically.
4: At the time, need a plug. So I had some little weed on me, and I'm like, you finna smoke.
3: And he's like, no, why?
4: You finna smoke. And the director, William, said she wanna put me out there when I was young and make me look real bad and get no good angles on my face.
3: No.
4: I had to look malnutrition.
5: Hey, you brought me the lighter, boy. You did that. You brought me the lighter. William, I got half you, William.
3: No!
2: I got half you, William.
4: Since you want to expose somebody and have me all over worldwide TV, you brought the lighter.
3: Wow, so they set you up, basically.
4: Yeah.
2: Yo, hold it right there. Fat Smack in the building. We got more to talk about. We're going to take a break and come right back. Y'all don't go nowhere. It's the Morning Hustle Show.
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3: Trying to cover it up like a quilt. 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

0: Hustle.
1: Morning Hustle in the building, baby. L'Oreal, Kyle Santillan, Alton Walker's here. We've been talking to this guy this morning, man. He's a funny dude. Fast smack in the
2: building. Yeah. Let's talk about your relationship with Chico B.
3: R.I.P. to Ms.

0: Yeah, I'm like, oh,
1: Miss Wood, so in Kirkwood is Miss Wood. It's a chicken spot.
2: Oh, yeah. Okay, okay.
1: Yeah, in Kirkwood, man. But
3: there
1: Kirkwood,
3: ain't a lot of Miss Wooders left. Like
2: no, I don't eat chicken.
3: Oh, you eat chicken?
2: Yeah. You ain't see the documentary?
1: And we brought up Kirkwood because Kirkwood ain't no easy. Like that city, ain't that area ain't ain't no easy spot to grow up in.
0: Nah, for real, in Kirkwood you get hit in the head with a brick or something. I remember one day we on the court. Little dude named Corn, RP Soul. We playing basketball, so I was a little heavy set at the time when I was young. But I always had a little shot. So he mad, I'm dropping him off. I'm shooting at a rainbow. Wow. So he get mad a little bit and fouled me. Like back then when you were young, you swing first, you should grab first.
3: Right.
0: Mm-hmm. I grab him, put him on the ground. You know one of them little.
3: Yeah.
0: Man, when I say about like 5 minutes later, he disappeared. Oh. I didn't know what he
1: did. You should have
2: left. You should have left too.
0: When
2: you
0: I said it, I'm on the court now. Man, I think I went up. Now I see something coming around. I turn around. He running out the gate. He gone.
3: He just put his lick back.
0: Man, he gone.
2: Why is he hitting me like that?
0: 5 minutes later, I like this.
1: Damn.
0: I never forget that fight. It told me I like every fight, but it like, was a fight.
1: You from Atlanta? Give me your top three Atlanta rappers.
0: Fast man.
2: Yeah.
3: We love it, man.
2: I love that. That's what you do.
3: Yeah, that's right.
2: I'm not gonna lie. I do want to hear you and Belly do
0: something together. We got something coming up.
2: Yeah, I need that from y'all. Y'all especially got to be in the strip clubs because that's, I know one thing, you do not play about them DJs in them clubs, and I love that about you.
0: I'm pulling up.
2: Yeah.
3: That's how you know it.
0: They know Big Boy at the time had that Stegel too. I pull up in that stable. How about play me. Play all hood too now.
3: I love it, man. That. We telling everybody play Smack Season 3. Banks home, you know what I mean? They need to get that.
0: Oh my God.
3: Get out there, cop that, you know what I'm saying, and put that in rotation.
2: Fire.
3: You know what I'm saying? As we get up out of here, is there any last thing you want to say just about Smack Season 3 and let the people know about it?
0: Smack Season 3 is out now.
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1: Hey, yo, Simona Hustle, L'Oreal, Kyle Santilli, and Alton Walker.
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2: That's right, because I done cut my cable off. 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
2: It sure did. 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Sure, but I'll tell you one thing. I did find a show by mistake, and I really, really like it. I think you're going to like it, too. Plus, we're going to talk a little bit about Verses, and there's a new album coming our way. Will you be here for it? Yay or nay? All the shows you need to know, according to Who Me Low, coming up next.
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0: 77, Nicky's.
1: At 23, Lance Gieselman's back was broken, leaving him paralyzed from the waist down and his left leg amputated.
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0: crashes in. So you don't have to.
1: Here are Lowe's shows.
2: The weekend is here. We need to know what to watch. You got us?
3: Of course I got y'all. And these are all the shows you need to know according to Who Me Low. Okay, now let's talk about some rumors that are going out there. First and foremost, Dancing with the Stars is coming back September the 16th at 8 p.m. And we already have some of the cast. Now, the reason why it even grabbed my attention is there's a photo going around of LaToya Jackson. And they're saying at 70 years old, she is set to join the cast. Now, right now, it's under wraps who all is going to be casted because it's going to be a surprise. What we do know is Sierra Miller from Summer House. She also was on stage with Shaboozy. The two of them are supposed to be dating. She's going to be there. You have the guy from Jimmy Kimmel. What's his name again?
4: Guillermo.
3: Little Mexican.
4: Yeah.
3: He's going to be. They're saying Tatiana Ali may be a contestant. And also, since we're talking about dancing, let's talk about Versus last night, okay? Joe versus Donnell Jones. I told y'all Joe was gonna win, man.
2: Yeah. I mean, he's got the longer catalog.
3: Yeah.
2: It's so. Tell me what I gotta do to please you. Baby, anything you say, I'll do. Cause I only wanna make you happy from the bottom of my heart. That sounds so good.
3: Some people are saying Versus needs to just hang it up. I just think they need to get a better rollout. Okay.
2: Agreed.
3: Now, if you're trying to go in the movie theaters, I want to see this. I don't know about y'all, but there's a movie called Spa Weekend. It's giving bridesmaids. So you got Anna Faris from Scary Movie, Michelle Buteau from Survival of the Thickest. Y'all know her from that Netflix show. And also Leslie Mann. She's a 40-year-old virgin. Looks like it's going to be pretty funny. And keeping it on the movies, there's a video on demand movie that you might want to check out. It's directed by Nate Parker. The star is David Oyelowo, and it's called Newborn. I heard it is really, really good. A must-see. Amazon Prime, Google Play, Apple TV. Y'all check that out. We'll talk more about it next week. Now, I did not know this was on. How come y'all didn't tell me?
2: What?
3: I fell upon it, and I've been hearing about it for quite some time. 50 Cent's brand new crime drama on Starz called Fightland. Okay, and it's

0: stars a man by the name of Duke, who, by the way, I can't tell the difference between him and Ghost. He looks like a light-skinned version of Ghost, okay? But he is a boxer that returns to London for some revenge. Kicking off the first episode has a lot going on. Ooh. Definitely something. There's 3 episodes and 8 episodes in total. It comes out every week. So definitely check it out. I like it. It's real good so far.
1: I'm missing everything on Stars right now.
0: Oh, dang. Somebody ain't got a subscription.
1: I ain't got one at the moment.
0: I do.
2: At the moment.
0: Okay. Well, how about for BET or Paramount Plus? Because Dion Cole is back with Average Joe Season 2. Okay. Now, a lot of people were complaining because it took them 3 years from Season 1. But you know what? Why not? It's an all-black cast.
1: Why not?
0: Support those people. It's a dark comedy. Yeah. So it's got to be really good. Keeping it on comedy. Ted Lasso, that's your show, right, Cal?
1: Yeah, you got to coach the women this time.
0: Yeah, oh, wow. So that's back on Apple TV. And I did find this movie on Netflix. It's actually number 1. Don't Say Good Luck. It's a tearjerker, okay? My girl from Yellow Jackets is starring in it. A family learns their time together may be cut short. Mm. And it's kind of like dealing with like a teenager who's dealing with her mother being sick, pretty much, and what she would have to do with that. Did you cry, Alton? You watched it?
2: No, I watched it, but yeah, I didn't.
0: You knew what was going to happen, kind of, right?
2: Yeah.
0: And if we talking about new music, Anderson .Paak and Cordae have announced they have an album on the way.
1: Okay.
0: Heavy is the crown.
3: Sipping on this brown liquor got me nostalgic. Plastic on couches, couches in the kitchen of my...
0: So they released a little trailer. They was just like Step Brothers. It's going to drop October the 23rd. I'm looking forward to it. And today, if you want to hear some tunes, our good sis Rhapsody just put out her brand new album.
1: Come on now.
0: God got an afro and gold hoops. And I seen it with my own eyes.
1: Yeah.
0: So she ain't never lied. L'Oreal and knows the shows you need to know according to who? Meat Loaf and A Little Music. You can follow me at Star and L'Oreal, L-O-R-E-L, or Morning Hustle Show.
1: Y'all stick around, man. Coming up, our Hustler of the Week to give us some inside information on what's happening with the upcoming NBA season. Scoop B will be in the building.
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Are you in trouble with the IRS? 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He called Civic Tax Relief. They represented him against the IRS and settled his entire bill for $100. 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

0: 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All right. Morning Hustle in the building. L'Oreal, Kyle Santillan, Alton Walker. Coming up next, our Hustlers of the Week. Our homie Scoop B. Brandon Scoop B. Johnson. You know, this guy's been reporting on sports since he was 12 years old.
1: Yes.
0: He might have some insight on his upcoming NBA season as well. If I was you, I'd stick around.
1: I think the best part is that he's from Brooklyn, New York.
0: You like that?
1: Yeah.
0: All right, that's coming up next. Don't move.
2: We are the Morning Hustle.
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0: Harden is going to make more than a half a billion dollars in his NBA career. 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
0: This is The Daily Play with Joy Taylor. James Harden is staying in Cleveland, signing a three-year, $97 million deal to remain with the Cavs through the 28-29 season with a player option kicker. By the end of his contract, Harden will become the fourth player in NBA history to make over $500 million in their career. He joins other generational players like LeBron James, Kevin Durant, and Steph Curry. He turns 37 on August 26th, so this deal probably serves as a nice early birthday present for the ninth most prolific scorer in NBA history. Harden won the 2018 league MVP, a three-time scoring champ, and two-time assist champ. You might not like some parts of his game, but Harden knows how to get buckets and cash checks with the best of them. Many are going to look at that list of half a billion dollar players and say that Harden doesn't have a championship, so...

0: slope. It's the Hustle of the Week.
1: Hey, yo, it's the Morning Hustle. L'Oreal, Kyle Santilli, and Alton Walker. You know we love to have guests in the building, and this guy, been knowing him for a minute. He's a veteran sports journalist, executive producer, TV personality. This is one of those guys who got his start at a very young age and cashed in as an adult. You know what I'm saying? Doing it real big, man. He is the host of The Pull Up with Scoop B. Brandon Scoop B. Robinson is in the building.
2: Yes, sir. Yeah.
1: What's up, bro?
2: Trying to make it happen. Good to see you.
1: Good to see you, man. Welcome to the show, man.
2: Of course, I would have it no other way. We go back, like, way back.
1: Yeah, for sure, for yes. sure, for
2: and
1: sure.
2: And it's good to meet you as well.
3: Man, we go way back. Tell me how we go way back.
2: Listen, see what happened with
1: So you were also just at the big fight this past weekend, Clarissa Shields versus the other lady, Ray J versus Orlando.
3: Say that lady name, man.
1: What is it?
3: K-Scott. Who could do that woman like that?
2: This is the board of approval right here.
3: It, tell us that lady.
2: The board man gets paid.
1: No, so what was that like, man, taking in that? You do it so much in the NBA, but here you are at the fight, and you also had a viral moment with Ray J. Talk a little bit about the Clarissa angle and what happened with Ray J.
2: Well, I've known Clarissa for close to 15 years, ooh, and I came out to support her and her family. Family and spent some time there as well. First of all, she kicked that girl ass.
1: Yeah, she did.
3: Like, I just found out the girl is 7-0 though. Nah, I do feel a certain
2: she's
3: way.
2: Fairly new, but I'm gonna tell you the thing that looked bad. It was like the towel. Like it wasn't just like a small. It was like it was a beach towel.
1: Yeah,
3: it was a lot of towels.
2: I was like, wait, what's going on here?
1: They throwing every towel they had.
2: Damn. Clarissa is somebody that I think she's misunderstood a lot. And me and her actually connected over, we met at a club years ago and we just stayed in touch over the years. And because she's so candid and honest, I'm blessed as a journalist to reach out to her and say, hey, maybe you could have said this a little better. And I'll text her and say, hey, reply to this question for copy and I'm going to write something and kind of clear it up.
1: Yeah.
2: Because clarity and context in today's day and age.

0: age matter a lot. The sights and sounds was really just being around her family and checking out the vibe. Mayweather and her have a very good relationship.
1: He was cheering her on crazy.
0: Yeah, Mayweather has been a wealth of a source of information for me over the last few years just as a journalist, and really getting to know him as well. So, you know, it really felt more just like a meeting of the minds being at that fight. And everybody and their mom and their mama's mama was there too.
1: Mm-hmm. All right, so now you've done so many things in your career, starting at 12 years old to all these different sports writing. Talk a little bit about Pull Up with Scoop B, what that is and what can people expect.
0: Pull Up with Scoop B is available on my YouTube channel. It's a cinematic interview series. Episode 4 drops August 31st, my late mother's birthday.
1: It's with
0: Jason of Beverly Hills. Jason Arashabin is his name. He makes all the championship rings for all the baseball teams, the basketball teams, the football teams. He's made rings and other jewelry for royalty, Rihanna, Drake, Jay-Z, all the above. And we're dropping episode 4. So far, we've had Scoop Jackson, we've had Kendall Gill, and we've had Antoine Walker. But this episode is a little bit different because we talk about his origin, how he started selling sterling silver to different people and all the way up to making the family crest from Michael Jackson's family and going to the Never Never Land ranch and getting a tour of it, and just all, he's talking about giraffes, talking about just all the different things. Like it's the trailer will be up on my Instagram later today. But yeah, episode 4 is interesting. I have a lot of relationships. I interview a lot of people, and kind of putting it all together rather than a locker room setting and written form, just candid conversation on the couch.
1: Yeah, that's what's up. Good stuff, man. Alright, keep doing your thing. For everybody out there listening, maybe it's their first time finding out about Scoop B, tell them how to follow you, get the content and everything else.
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1: That's what's up, man. Good stuff. That's the guy right there, Brandon Scoop B. Robinson, hanging out with us on the Morning Hustle Show. Appreciate you, bro.
0: Thanks for having me.
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0: 5'9", brown eyes. Hustle.
1: In the morning. Morning Hustle Show. L'Oreal, Kyle said, Tully and Elton Walker.
2: That's right. And we got money for your pocket. All you got to do is text cash. That's C-A-S-H to 71007.
1: All right, man. That's it for us. We about to slide into this weekend. But don't forget, on Monday, we will be back to help a hustler named Brandy.
2: I ain't coming back. Uh-uh.
1: I know.
2: I need a break.
1: No, we got to come back and help Brandy.
2: No, ain't no 3-day weekend this weekend. Ain't it like a Jewish holiday or something?
1: That's Labor Day weekend coming up.
2: Oh, man. Okay. Damn.
1: But Brandy said one night where her boyfriend and co-worker seemed completely harmless.

0: first, and so a few weeks later, she noticed something online that changed the whole vibe. Now she's debating whether or not she got to confront somebody.
1: Oh, because I'll get the... She needs some extra hands? Because I got them for her.
0: All right, so we'll see what her problem is and try to help her out on Monday. We're getting into the weekend. If you want to tap in with us and see what we got going on, what you got going on? How can I get with you, L'Oreal?
1: You know I'm going to be outside starring L'Oreal, S-T-A-R-R-I-N-G-L-O-R-E-L. How about you?
2: Alton Walker Show. Make sure you follow me on your social media. You know, I try to do better not posting my Lizzo whites, but, you know, the other day I had to post my, so my plus size women, you know, give my beeper number.
1: Oh, Lord.
0: All right, Kyle Santilli is super excited this Friday night after months and months and months of training. My son's football season begins.
1: You was not training your son's football.
0: No, he was training.
1: Oh, yes, like put a comma.
0: Football.
1: Put a comma. You tried to add yourself on the team.
2: Years of training.
0: Yeah.
1: Come on, Carson and Carson alone. Down.
0: His varsity football debut pops off
1: not
0: tonight.
1: Not Kyle.
0: So we're going to see what happens, man. We're super excited about that. If you want to follow on the journey, tap in with your boy on the gram at Radio King Kyle. And, of course, follow the show. At Morning Hustle Show.
1: Oh, Carson's hard work. He trying to take credit.
0: Oh, no. I paid for it.
1: Bye.
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3: Do you know what dark times is? 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

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Like I'm singing Maze, I made her tell me what you want. I'm already knowing. She spoiled us, Mark. Whatever.

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Good morning, Detroit. It is finally Friday. That is Travis Scott and Drake right there. It's called Sicko Mode. It's out 107.5 playing the most hip-hop and R&B for the D in Detroit. 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

0: reaching up to 10 miles per hour. Just to give y'all a quick heads up. Also, keep your radios locked too, because a little bit later, I will be getting a couple people registered and qualified for their chance to pick up that $1,075. Plus, I got the details for a lot of shows that's coming to the city later this summer, man. I'm talking about Chief Keef, Bryson Tiller, and the No Limit and Cash Money Tour. And then just added, man, we got tickets to the All-Star Comedy Jam. I got details for that a little bit later. And you already know me and my dog Gifted, we gonna be lighting the city up, man. Listen, that ain't nothing new. Y'all already know how we get down. That ain't nothing new, man. So make sure y'all ride out with us, all right? I'm live till 2 p.m. I gotta take a quick commercial break, but I'm back in about 5 minutes, Detroit. So don't touch that dial, man. It's out 107.5. You've got what it takes to be the next star? 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

0: fast motion, I'm happy. 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
1: Hey, yeah.
0: He

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And listen, man, let's get back into the vibes for the one time, man. Here goes Justin Bieber. 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

0: 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How the fuck is that your man? 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

0: Chris Brown, Bryson Tiller, and Usher right there. It's called It Depends, the remix. It's out 107.5 in Detroit. Sweetest Day is about to be hilarious. Lavelle Crawford, Tony Roberts, and Lil Duval host the All-Star Comedy Jam. It is going down October 17th at the Fox Theater. Grab your tickets ASAP, man, because they are going to go fast. 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So don't touch that dial, Detroit. 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

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You never know, but you got to stay locked in, okay? Until then, though, let's get back into the

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0: you desire. 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She can't take it. Oh, yeah.
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0: Solo G right there. It's called Rap Star. It's out 107.5 playing the most hip-hop and R&B for the D&D. Straight up, time to hit the phone lines to see who my caller number 7 gonna be. So let's get right to it, all right? What up, though? It's hot. Who this calling in?
1: Jasmine,
0: how you doing today?
1: I'm good. How are you?
0: I'm doing good, Jasmine. I'm doing good. You calling about that money, right?
1: Sure is.
0: If you win this money, Jasmine, what's the first thing you gonna do with it?
1: Take your baby somewhere nice.
0: Take your baby somewhere nice?
1: Yeah.
0: Okay. You know where you taking the baby, Jasmine? How you gonna want to take your baby to you don't need, girl? Girl, you supposed to have that all right down pat. You should be like, we going to Universal. We about to ride this. We about to get on that.
1: Well, yeah, let's do that.
0: She getting straight to it. Okay, well, listen. All right, Jasmine, I might as well let you know. Jasmine, you are my caller number 7 today, baby. You just got yourself registered and qualified for $1,075. You just got yourself registered and qualified for your chance to pick up $1,075 courtesy of our sponsor VIP Wear. Just let the city know right now, what's the only station trying to put some money in your pockets? You know it. Hey, yo, hold the line, okay?
1: Okay, thank you.
0: You're welcome. Hey, big shout out to baby girl right there, man. She just got herself registered and qualified for that money. And listen, man, I know some of y'all are like, why are you on her head like that? Listen, man, I'm just trying to make sure the kids have a good time on whatever mama set up. I don't know. You know what I'm saying? Listen, it's $1,000. Listen, it can go a long way. It can go a long way. She can take them to Kalahari. That's always fun. Or she can take them to Universal Studios. Now, that's always, always fun. I'm just saying, man. Hey, listen, I'm just throwing out some ideas for baby girl. But listen, man, hey, big shout out to her, man. She just got herself registered and qualified for that money, Detroit. In a little bit, I'm gonna be letting the city know what's trending tonight. So make sure you keep your radios locked for that. And listen, man, let's get back into the vibes for the one time, man. Silk Sonic right here. It's called Smoking Out the Window.
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1: Drop your location, she thinks she means something. And put on my chain.

was named off during the Tupac Shakur murder trial when a former LAPD detective testified Diddy tried but failed to pay for Tupac's execution. A wild allegation folks in Diddy's camp called bogus. In response to the bombshell testimony, sources close to the imprisoned mogul tell TMZ Diddy had absolutely nothing to do with Tupac's murder. He did not pull the trigger or set it up. It would be a waste of time if prosecutors ever caught him as a witness. So here's the backstory. On Wednesday, ex-LAPD detective Darren Dupree testified in court that he interviewed Dwayne Keefe D. Davis regarding the 1997 murder of rapper Biggie Smalls. Dupree testified Davis said he had nothing to do with Biggie's murder, but instead offered details about the Tupac fatal shooting, including an allegation about Diddy. He testified Diddy supposedly owed money to Davis and was supposed to turn over the cash to an associate, Zip, who would then give the money to Davis for payment of the Tupac murder. Dupree said the money never reached Davis. He testified Davis told him he could rekindle the relationship with Mr. Zip Martin and talk about the money that was given from Sean Puffy Combs to Mr. Martin that never got to Mr. Davis. Also in entertainment news, Chris Brown's ex-housekeeper wins right to collect cut of his R&B tour income. Some of the money Chris Brown is pulling in from his uber successful nationwide tour with Usher could land in his former housekeeper's pocket soon. A Los Angeles judge ruled she has the right to collect her judgment from what he's bringing in on tour. Court docs obtained by TMZ revealed the judge presiding over Maria Avila's lawsuit granted her request to assign money Chris gets from royalties and tour income to her to satisfy the $13 million judgment she won in her dog attack case against him. Chris objected to the request, but the judge apparently wasn't swayed. It's unclear if Chris will ask for reconsideration or appeal the ruling. Chris was ordered to pay Maria the eight-figure sum after she won her lawsuit over the vicious dog attack at his LA home in 2020. The singer denied allegations of wrongdoing, but a jury found Chris liable for the attack. And that was everything for What's Trending. For more details on everything that I shared with you, you can head on over to our website, hot1075wgprdetroit.com, and listen up, y'all. I still got

0: number, or you can hit us up on the gram at Hot 107.5 WGPR Detroit, at DJ Gifted 313, or at Vintage Twan. 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
1: 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Thanks to VIP Wear. Let's see if we can get someone to answer. We're trying to give away this money.
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2: This is her.
1: Jasmine, it's Tony. I'm calling from Publishers Clearinghouse. Are you home right now?

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1: I'm putting it in the bank.
0: And you gonna save it for a rainy day.
1: I feel great. 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I love y'all.
0: I love you too. 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

pay for. 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
2: 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Those are dark times. 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You're not going to be who you used to be. Those are dark times. When your wife is looking at you, you got to question it like, are you going to be there for me? What you going to do? I'm talking.

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0: It's Tony Rankin from Hot 107.5. Jazz. Jazz, we're not at the door. We're on your phone. You just won $1,075 in cash from VIP Wear. You are this month's cash winner, Jasmine McDonald.
1: Thank you.
0: 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What you gonna do with that bread?
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0: Key Glock right there. It's called She Ready. It's at 107.5 in Detroit. I'm looking for my caller number 7 right now. So tap in. 313-298-1075 is the number. Caller number 7, hit me up. I'm trying to get you registered and qualified for that $1,075. Courtesy of VIP Wear. So lock in with your boy, okay? Hey, listen, man. I'm back in 5 minutes with a winner. Keep them radios locked, Detroit. It's at 107.5.
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0: dough is hot. Who this calling in?
1: Diddy,
0: what's up with you? How you doing today?
1: I'm good.
0: That's what's up. Hey, Diddy, can I let you know something?
1: What? I'm calling number 7.
0: Nah, Diddy, you calling number 6, baby.
1: Dang.
0: Yeah, I'm sorry. You got to hurry up and call back, all right?
1: All right.
0: I'm just messing with you, Diddy. Don't hang up. Diddy, you my caller number 7, baby.
1: Period.
0: Diddy, you just got yourself registered and qualified for your chance to pick up 1,000.

0: I feel you on that. Well, listen, hey, just let the city know real quick. What's the only station trying to put some money in your pockets, Dee Dee?
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0: You know it. Hey, hold the line, okay?
1: All right.
0: Hey, man, big shout out to Dee Dee right there. She just got herself registered and qualified for that million in Detroit. Listen, man, I'm still taking requests. Tap in 313-298-1075 is the number. And don't forget, you can also lock in with me on the gram at Hot 107.5 WGPR Detroit or at Vintage Twine. That's at VINTAGETWONI. And listen, man, I got a dope interview coming up with our artist of the month, Loon Man. He will be stopping through the studio, so me and him will be chopping it up in a little bit. So make sure you keep your radios locked for that, all right? But until then, let's get back into the vibes for the one time, man. NBA Youngboy right here. It's called Shot Callin'.

0: the radio station. I want to say a name, but I don't know if I'm allowed to.
1: You can say whatever you want, bro.
0: Okay, so Lauren was at the cafe, and she was like, we've been trying to reach out for a while, and I told her I thought it was a scam.
2: A scam? What?
0: So some lady hit me up, though. Hey, look, some lady hit me up like, hey, you got to pay this amount to be on the radio. And I'm like, damn, like...

0: And I'm real grateful. You know what I mean? I really appreciate Hot 107.5. I really appreciate Lauren. And to everybody, I only seen her 3 times out of my whole life, just to make that clear. So it wasn't nothing fluke.
1: Okay.
0: I don't even know how I won, but it was not fluke. I promise you that.
1: Hey, man, that's all God right there, man. All God. Well, listen, hey, Lil Man, talk to me real quick, man. So for the people in the city of Detroit that's not familiar with Lil Man, who is Lil Man? How would you describe your sound and your music to the city, brother?
0: Energy. Energy, it's not just street music. It's really a bunch of different emotions.
1: Okay.
0: A bunch of different emotions, man. I just put them in songs and let the people decide for real.
1: Okay.

0: that was my outlet. I had to go and write how I felt and what was going on.
1: Yeah.
0: I wrote it. I showed some of the homies in the joint. They like, man, bro, you gotta put that out when you get home.
1: Absolutely.
0: I got home, put it on wax, and everybody kept telling me to push it, but I was too busy trying to follow a wave. But when I was doing sound check, the last time I seen Lauren, she was like, hey, can you come perform that at the showcase?
1: Yeah.
0: Yeah. But
1: it was like, and the rest is history from there.
0: The rest is history.
1: Hey, look, I ain't mad at it. So like you said, you just said too, you was like, you was trying not to get caught up in like other waves and stuff like that. What was like some other like different things that start as far as like creating music that you found yourself kind of like pivoting towards that you was like, I don't really want to, you know, veer off into that lane?
0: Man, I see a lot happening with a lot of street rappers. You know, I'm not going to say no name because I don't want nobody to feel offended.
1: Okay.
0: But it's a lot of things happening with street rappers, and I really don't even want to put myself in that situation no more. I already, you know, been down that road.
1: Okay.
0: I just want to enjoy my freedom. Mm-hmm. You know what I mean? Enjoy life, have fun, and live, you know?
1: Yeah, man. Yeah.
0: Write what I feel.
1: Yeah.
0: And if the people accept it, they do it. They don't, then hey.
1: Hey, man, that's beautiful right there, brother. That's beautiful. So, Lone Man, man. So talk to me real quick, man. What else can we expect from you and stuff? I know we got the Bad Thoughts record out right now and stuff. Are you working on a project? Got another single on the way? What's up, man?
0: I got a lot in the vault. I got a lot in the vault, and I really want to drop, but that really depends on my manager.
1: Okay.
0: I really listen to him, and I look up to him because he let me know when to drop or what to drop.
1: So you got a nice little solid team with you.
0: Yeah.
1: Okay. Yeah.
0: And it always works, so I'm just being a team player right now, you know?
1: Okay. Hey, look, I feel it, man.
0: I do have one thing that I do want to mention.
1: Uh-huh.
0: And two things, actually.
1: Oh, go ahead. So is yours.
0: There is a show coming out called Love Over Loyalty.
1: Okay.
0: And it will be on PNN. That's PNN Network. You can download the app if you got Roku.
1: Okay.
0: Whatever you got, you can download the app. It's a series that I am starring in or appearing in.
1: Oh, wow. Oh, so you act.
0: I just got into it.
1: Oh, hey, hey, look, my boy, his music bag ass acting bag now.
0: I'm trying to do a little bit of everything.
1: Hey, look, I ain't mad at it, man. Hey, look, you got to have multiple streams of income in this economy.
0: For real. And the last thing I want to say is y'all go to 121 North Saginaw Street, the Clothing Cafe. Get your customized merch. You can get anything you want. Hats, jeans, joggers, shirts, anything that you want customized. And I appreciate everybody tuning in, watching, listening. I really appreciate Hot 107.5. I really appreciate Lauren and Josh. And I think that's that.
1: Hey, man. We appreciate you, man. Lone Man is in the building, Detroit. Hey, Lone Man, real quick for the people that don't know where to follow you on social media. Where can they tap in with you, brother?
0: On IG, it's Lone Man. That's LUNEMAN_MOON. On Facebook, it's just my name, David Lone Man Williams.
1: Y'all heard it right there, man. Lone Man is in the building. Appreciate you for sliding through, gang. Yo, Detroit, make sure you keep your radios locked, too, because in a little bit, it's going to be almost that time for your boy to head up out of there. So listen, man, make sure y'all tap in with me with your last-minute request, man. You can hit me on the phone lines, 313-298-1075 is the number. And don't forget, you can also lock in with me on the gram at Hot107.5WGPR Detroit or at Vintage Twan. That's at Vintage T-W-O-N. All right? Keep your radios locked. I'm back in 5 minutes. It's hot.

0: calling from Publishers Clearing House. Are you home right now?
1: Publishers Clearing House.
0: Yeah, we want to come to your door with a film crew because we've got a check for you today. Jasmine, you know how much that check is?
1: No.
0: It's $1,075 in cash. It's Tony Rankin from Hot 107.5. Jazz. Jazz, we're not at the door. We're on your phone. You just won $1,075 in cash from VIP Wear. You are this month's cash winner, Jasmine McDonald.
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2: 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I love y'all.
0: I love you too. 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
3: 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Dark times is when the doctor is telling you that you'll never be the same again. Those are dark times. When you think about it, you really don't even want to live because you're not going to be the same. You're not going to be who you used to be. Those are dark times. When your wife is looking at you, you got a question like, are you going to be there for me? What you going to do? I'm talking to you. Answer the question.

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3: Why wouldn't we, okay? Because I heard somebody need hands and feet put on them, and apparently it's a co-worker or something like that.
2: She's trying to decide whether or not she should, but Brandy said she was out with her boyfriend and co-workers, and it seemed harmless at the time, but now she's trying to figure out if she needs to put hands and feet on somebody.
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They've been doing it for 20 years. 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

0: you outside doing it right today. Got to get you into that weekend. What a great start, too. It's beautiful outside. And speaking of outside, the Hot Squad's going to be out. Join them, Josh and Lauren, for Dexter for Greatness. That free back-to-school community event at Zussman, West Side, at the park, 3959 Davison. August 23rd, that's going to be Sunday. 11:30 a.m. to 5:30 p.m., so after church, keep on your Sunday go meeting clothes and head on over. Bring the family, receive free backpacks, school supplies, health resources, community services, and a whole bunch more. 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And the way to do that is attending Dexter for Greatness this coming Sunday with the Hot Squad. And they got the annual book bag and school supplies giveaway. It's taking place next weekend, week from tomorrow. Labor Day weekend, August 29th from 10 until noon at the Masonic Hall, 14801 Finkel. 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So don't sleep, all right? And don't forget about the back-to-school event Sunday, August 23rd. Free haircuts. 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Free giveaways. Free food. And games. Bam, bam, bam. You should be there. Back-to-school event. 1 to 4 at B's. B-E-E-S. B's. Cut in Style. 18724 and 18720 Grand River Avenue. Tell them you heard about it right here on the Afternoon Express with the Party King. This is hot. It's Payday Friday. Thanks to VIP Wear. Let's see if we can get someone to answer. We're trying to give away this money.
1: Hello?
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1: This is her.
0: 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I'm calling from Publishers Clearinghouse. Are you home right now?

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WGPR Hot 107.5 in the cards where we are. Here we are with a Friday. Great start for the weekend, right? 82 degrees. Then those showers move in tonight. Low 66. Heavy thunder showers Saturday. High tomorrow, 79. Partly cloudy. We dry out Sunday. High Sunday, 75. Right now, downtown, we got a mix of sun and clouds. Great way to start the weekends. 82 degrees. Thanks for buckling it up. Now turn this up. We're inside the car. It's just Hot 107.5.

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3: 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I can't lie, I wanted you the first time that I saw you. Try to diss me till you realize I'm someone you could talk to. You've been hurt over and over, tell me, what has it taught you? 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Dead Jacksons, don't let them haunt you. You know if they want what's best for them, then they still want you. 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

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Thanks for riding with the Afternoon Express. Party King, Tony Rankin. And it's going down each and every weekend. And they've been doing this for 20 years strong. And that's why they are the birthday party headquarters. We're talking about Nikki. Celebrate your birthday at Nikki's Lounge, Nikki's Nightlife. You got to get some of that Greek town in you, baby. They are the birthday party headquarters for

0: 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Hell yeah. We celebrate your birthday, right? 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We're about to get outside on a Friday, less than 30 minutes away. The Uncle Nephew Show, we are already turned up. Right, nephew? That and more is on the way. Plus, I still got to get you in for the cash. 1,075. We're going to double it up and give you 2 chances inside the Turned Up Friday mix. That and more is on the way from Hot.
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1: Thank you, nephew. Detroit, get ready. The Swedish Day is about to be hilarious. LaBelle Crawford, Tony Roberts, Little Duval, gonna host the All-Stars of Comedy October 17th at the Vox. Grab your tickets. Tell everyone you heard about it right here. 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

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Like I'm singing Maze, I made her tell me what she want. I'm already gone.

0: If you're riding the Afternoon Express, Turned Up Fridays, and the Hot Flash Goddesses movement is a real thing. They're creating the kind of support system many women wish they had discovered years ago. And you can join them September 5th for the Menopause Walk. 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That's going to be from 10 to 2 on the 5th. And the mission of the movement is simple. 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And can you use the gas card? I could use the gas card in some rain. 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Gifted, they got a lounge. 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We're about to get outside. My nephew is standing by. Turned Up Fridays, and we're going to turn you up. When you get in the car and buckle up, turn us up. 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
6: 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As we get you into the weekend, it's Turned Up Fridays, and nobody does it better than our resident DJ. Yeah, love to have this boy live. Talking Nephew Show in the ride. It's the Gifted Rush.

with that swagger. We should call it Swagger Friday. 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Where I've been again. 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

0: 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You was carpenter. I wish they could have seen you.
1: No. That's why the windows are darkly tinted, man. No peeping in the ride. Hey, the kids are back in school on Monday.
0: Yes, sir, man.
1: Does that mean
0: I cannot wait?

0: accepted that. So good for him.
1: Man, as long as you free, man.
0: Free, for real, free. For real. Now, we talked about this, man, and you don't know if you're going to be there or not. But we're going to talk about it. I got to talk about it because for 20 years, and you've been a part of that fabric of that night and that, the Nikki's Greek Town life, that Nikki's nightlife. You've been there for
1: 10.
0: And this has been going 20 years. They are the birthday party headquarters there in Greek Town. And for 20 years, that's 2 decades, they've been celebrating everybody's birthday at Nikki's Life. And you've been there for 10.
1: Yep. Every weekend, though, they've been very consistent.
0: And they always turn it up, too. If you haven't been in a while, you better come on back down and get a smile on your face. No club does birthdays like they do. They bring the baddies out. They got the party sparklers and fireworks going and the drinks. And then they bring. And you know what? You can get a free booth with advanced reservation right now. Plus, all ladies getting free before 11 o'clock.

0: Farmington Hills. You got some shouts?
1: Man, shout out to you first and foremost, Unc, man. You a legend, man. I love working with you. This is my favorite Unc right here. I promise, man. You give me the energy I need.
0: We gone.
1: Man, we out of here, man.
0: Straight gone,
1: the
0: baby.
1: The party king, baby.
0: Got that swagger.
1: Yes, sir, man.
0: Hey, now, I got to ask you, you know, you're a new homeowner. Uh-huh. How's your grass? Is it green? Because my stuff is like crispy.
1: Yeah, it's, you know, we stand on top of it. But, I mean, it's been hot outside, man.
0: Well, you know, we got some storms coming, but they've been saying this for a whole month. I don't believe it, man. And I'm not going to reel up my water bill, man. I have the lowest water bill I've had since in the last 2 years.
1: Wow.
0: And I'm still taking long showers, so hey.

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1: People, this is Kanye West.
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8: 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Dark times is when the doctor is telling you that you'll never be the same again. Those are dark times. 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When your wife is looking at you, you got to question it like, are you going to be there for me? What you going to do? I'm talking to you.

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2: Time for us to pull the whip back out. Continue the second half of Turned Up Fridays with a swagger, no less. Congratulations to Trey Quinn McKnight. Her birthday the same day as mine. Right there. That's what I'm saying. Aries, we're going to have to go to Nikki's and celebrate our birthday together. Trey Quinn, you in to win $1,075.
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1: 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The Unc and Nephew Show. You're riding with us? Shady. 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

0: This time next week, somebody's going to be singing that song right there. 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
1: Spinach. 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

Hey man, we can just, you can just keep going. 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

0: Rack City, bitch, we remember that. WGPR Hot 107.5. In the car is what we are. Thanks for riding with us, the gifted Rush Hour Mix, better known as the Unc and Nephew Show.
1: Yes, sir.
0: We get out on the road, we get our swagger.
1: Yes, sir.
0: It's back again, and you're going to be there for Season 2 of the Music Industry Showcase. And it's Monday, September 14th at the office. And you know what? People thinking like that's a long way away. Next weekend, August is done, bro. It's over. Can you believe that?
1: Hey, low key, the summer flew by.
0: I like the back part of the summer. That July was like smoking, dog.
1: It was hot this summer.
0: Hey, I'm glad I came back from Vegas because, you know, it's always smoking out there in the desert, man. You know, plus you got all those wildfires and everything else. But September 14th is another go-around of the Music Industry Showcase at the office, 2143 Livernois. Doors open at 7, showtime's 8 o'clock for those grown and sexy over 21. And congratulations, he'll be back, Artist of the Month, for the month of August. His name is Loon Man, and he was in the studio today. I twine interviewed him today.
1: Yeah, I caught him walking in to work today.
0: Yeah. Nice guy, man. You got to check it out. The All-Star Comedy Jam is coming. That's going to be the biggest, sweetest day with a hilarious twist. Lavelle Crawford, Tony Roberts, Little Duval, the hosts, the All-Stars of Comedy. October 17th at the Vox. Get your ticket. Station with the information. You got some shouts, man?
1: Man, first and foremost, shout out to everybody that tune in to us each and every day, because it wouldn't be no us without y'all, man. We appreciate all
0: facts.
1: The listeners, all the support, man.
0: Facts.
1: We putting on for the city and surrounding area, man. We the hottest station in the nation. We support our local artists. We put on at events, man. We just...
0: And you're

0: And you and you're one of the top DJs in the city. I mean, besides working with the mayor,
1: we gonna say the state, man.
0: I go, you know, I'm saying America. All
1: right. Thanks.
0: Yo, you're working with the Pistons, and you're working with the Lions, who are in action with a noon game and tomorrow. So it's the second of the preseason, and as they still kind of whittle things down, so they can get to that. What is it? The 52-man roster. So, and one thing that's really tripped me out. There's a proposal on the table that those people who, you know, left college early to go to the, you know, to try to get, you know, to Columbine, trying to get into the NFL. Now they're trying to get it where if they don't make the team after leaving the college that they played for,
1: they can go back.
0: They try and set up so they can go back. Gives them an unfair advantage because you're practicing with pros and you're going back to play with collegiate people.
1: Yeah.
0: So a lot of folks don't like it. Because when you step away, someone's got to step up, right?
1: I feel you got to make your final decision.
0: Right. Hey, it's always the CFL. I've been watching CFL.
1: Yeah.
0: We got some great quarterbacks come out of CFL, and there's a lot of NFL players that are involved with the CFL as well. So football, man, you just got to love it. Tigers are still like 3 or 4 games out of the number one place for the Central Division. And they still got some games to win. I think they're on the road today to make that final wild card so they can, our Tigers can get in, man. So what you think?
1: That's amazing. You see how I got my D hat on?
0: You sports. You're back tonight.
1: Yes, sir.
0: You and I've been Dior.
1: Yeah, Hot Boy Radio.
0: Yeah, and you got the Hot Place.
1: Yeah,
0: that's
1: Hot
0: been
1: Place.
0: Going. That's been going for how long?
1: 6 years.
0: Strong.
1: Each and every Friday at 9 p.m., we supporting our Michigan artists, man. 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
0: And y'all guys interview them as well. You know what I'm saying?
1: Yeah,
0: and
1: yeah.
0: We're the only station that's local and loyal that can give them that opportunity.
1: That's what I'm saying, Unc. Ain't no other station like us, man. We keep doing it. WGPR, High 107.5, man. We got the best of the best.
0: Well, thanks for giving us that swagger. I got the final hour of the Afternoon Express about to rule out the station. I got your final chance before the Hot Squad gets here to get you in to win $1,075. You got to be in it if you want to spin it. And again, like Trey Quinn says, you're going to spin a little bit and then put some of it up. So it could be your day today. Maybe you got to get in and get that payday. You need it. 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I'm going to put you in to win $1,075. Thanks to VIP Wear. 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
11: 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Who's this? Hey, JoJo. How you doing today?
12: I'm good. How are you?
11: I am blessed. Hopefully you had a great week and a great Friday. I'm going to try to make it a little better for you. You know, we're giving away $1,075 in cash coming up this time next week. Can I put you in to win?
12: Of course you can.
11: All right. That's what I'm talking about. If we draw your name and you answer that phone, you got plans for that money, that paper, that bread?
12: Oh, yes, I do. To pay some bills.
11: 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And you know what? 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JoJo, you stay on the line, sweetie. I gotta get your info. 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
0: Let's go. 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

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Birdman, Masterpiece, Silk the Shocker, a lot more. You know you got to be there. One stage, one unforgettable night. 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

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Who's going to decide who's going to be the Music Industry Showcase artist for the month of September? Can't wait. The Hot Squad stays busy for you, your family, and your kids, getting them ready for back-to-school success at the free back-to-school community event, Dexter for Greatness, Zuskin Park, this Sunday, 3959 Davison. Davison. 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You need them. 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

I come in, I gotta set it, then I gotta go in, then I gotta get it, then I gotta blow it, then I gotta shut it. Any little thing and think that he be doing, cause it doesn't matter, cause I'm gonna did it, then I'm gonna murder everything and anything about a boom, about a bing. I gotta do a lot of things to make it clear to a couple of that I always win, and then I gotta get it again and again and again. And I be

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It's the best spot for celebrations of birthday. They own that. It's the birthday party headquarters. It's in Greektown. Yeah, it's Nicky's. Celebrate your birthday the right way at Nicky's. Get some of that Nicky's nightlife. It is for the grown and sexy. Now you can get a free booth with advance reservation. 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Do it now. 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

0: 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And, of course, we're the station with the information. Had a great time this week riding the Afternoon Express. Thanks for letting me roll you around town. Enjoy your weekend. The Lions are in action. This coming noon, we may get a sprinkle or two. My grass really needs it. Your garden as well, right? No one told you on this beautiful Friday, the end of the week. I always know this. God loves you and so do I. Nothing you can do about that. Be blessed. If I'm blessed, the party king, Tony Rankin, will grab the stick and ship the city to drive. Ugh. On that Monday slug with the Monday edition of the Afternoon Express. Until then, good night, Ma. Love you, Kendall. Love you, Simone. Go Tigers and go Lions.
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Black owned, yeah. Still strong. 1961 to right now, we never folded.

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3: 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It's Friday night. I've been to your DJ Gifted, man. Y'all got to tap in with us tonight. We got a crazy show. We got Hot Plays coming up at 9+. I got some tickets on deck. And I'm going to get somebody qualified to win some cash, man. You got a request? Hit them up at DJ Gifted 313, man. It's Friday night. I've been to your turn. Sup. It's Hot 107.5.

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0: Watch the close one I love turn it back on me. Trying to take advantage of my passion. Went from rags to these bitches, ain't catch up. 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

0: 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It's Friday night. I've been to your DJ Gifted. I got Gifted in the studio. What's up, my boy? What mic you in, man? What's up, Brody?
1: What's that word, man?
0: Man, I'm cooling, man. How you feeling on this Friday?
1: Blessed and highly favored, man. It's a lot going on in the city tonight.
0: Yes, sir, man. The city on fire tonight. I know a lot of people headed downtown, man. Tap in with us. We gonna control the soundtrack of your Friday, man. Tap in with him at DJ Get the 313, man. Talk to me.
1: Oh, you want me to talk to you?
0: Yeah.
1: Man, we turned up on this Friday, man. Like Dior said, man, tap into my Instagram right now at DJ Give the 313. Follow me. I'm going to follow y'all right back. Drop those requests, man. We got hot plays popping off at 9 p.m. Dior, we got a fire show, too.
0: Fire show, man. All artists submit that music. Hot1075hotplays@gmail.com. Make sure it's radio ready, and we got you, man. We'll be right back. Keep it locked right here, man. It's hot.
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5: Yes, sir. Yes, sir. It's Hot 107.5. It's Friday night. I'm into your DJ Gifted, man. I got a chance for y'all to get qualified for that cash coming up. You got a request? Hit him up. DJ Gifted 313, man. It's Friday night. Hot 107.5 WGPR. Turn us up and city on fire. What up, though?

trapping and rapping, I'm golden. They say I'm dead, know not to go there. I'm on a ride, can make it to Jonah. My ass is stuck out. I can't get up, have him beating the dough now. You in the gates, where you gon' go now? Scratch like a gangster, I only know one route. Hand on the Bible, you know, can't. You know, she thinks she me when she driving the store. Real over everything I'm in for. Lit up the city when I got a torch. I went and got it, I didn't have a choice. I'm from the dirty, we took the north. Step on the, I can't show no remorse. Straight in the streets when I jump out the porch. Yeah, Mrs. Trendsetter, whatever she do, they bite. I like to take her down and then I get out of them like a thief in the night. Pinch lip game, we still got stripes. Talking about something to that. Can't get no take it back. 700K in my boot bag. Mrs. Trendsetter, whatever she do, they bite.

0: DJ Gifted.
1: Yeah. 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North side, south side, 1-8, my block.
2: Philly.
1: Yeah.

0: money laps.
1: I've been doing it for a long time.
0: Yeah, no friends in the industry. My brothers been my brothers, man. You they ain't no kidding me a fact. Whoa, I was known for snapping when I jab before the act.
2: Gifted.
0: Put on everything I said and never took it.
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0: Yes, sir, man. It's one of them days, man.
1: Man, we turned up on this Friday, man. It's a lot going on in the city. We got Hot Plays popping off at 9.
0: Yes, sir.
1: We dropping some of that new Skilla.
0: Yes,
1: that new
0: sir.
1: Payroll. You know, we turned today, man.
0: A lot of new music out today, man. So, tap in with us, like we said, for all the requests. Hit them up at DJ Gifted 313. Hit me up at Hot 107.5 WGPR Detroit at IBM Dior. Keep it locked right here, man. It's Friday night.
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